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More on that coming up.

0: Big 94.5 country. All right, so America's gambling phase has officially reached. We're making cartoons about it. Speed up. Fanatics just launched this animated series called Sketchy Bets. It's where real, ridiculous bets get turned into little sketch-style stories. Hosted by Cam Patterson from Saturday Night Live, who basically says, if you've ever sat there sweating out a dumb bet, you're going to feel seen. And that's the problem. I don't want to feel seen. I want to quietly regret betting the over on something I don't understand. The best part, episodes are like a minute long. Perfect time. Just enough time to laugh and then immediately place another bad bet.
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1: 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Bailey Zimmerman just wrote the world's most expensive hotel apology, and it worked. That's next to The Breakdown.

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0: Well, Bailey Zimmerman can finally put this one in the rearview mirror. The charges over that hotel room incident, gone. Prosecutors officially dropped the case after Bailey made what they called a full restitution for the more than $16,000 in damages. His attorney says Bailey took immediate responsibility, paid for the damage, and thanked the Pueblo of Sandia and the district attorney for the quick resolution. That's got to be the most expensive, my bad, country music this year. But hey, replacing a hotel room is still a lot cheaper than replacing your career. That's your breakdown.
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11: Lows level off around 80 tonight under partly cloudy skies. Sunshine mixed with clouds at times again. Tomorrow, daytime highs approaching 95. Tomorrow night, 77. Temps above average Wednesday and Thursday with highs in the mid-90s. Slight chance of thunderstorms Thursday. Looking at the long range, 97 Friday, 98 Saturday, and 94 on Sunday. I'm Staff Meteorologist Laura Lockwood.
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1: Hey, a lot of us are behind the curve on our goals. 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
14: Partly cloudy skies tonight with lows around 80. Mainly clear skies tomorrow. High temperatures reach up to 95. Lows level off around 77 tomorrow night. Temperatures a bit above average Wednesday and Thursday with highs in the mid-90s. Slight chance for storms Thursday. A peek at the extended shows. 97 Friday, 98 Saturday, and 94 on Sunday. I'm staff meteorologist Laura Lockwood.
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Taylor Swift's wedding, maybe less of a ceremony and more like its own music festival. More on that coming up.

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1: Topeka's Big 94.5 Country. Taylor Swift and Travis Kelce's wedding, rumored to be this weekend, is sounding less like I Do and more like the Super Bowl with a dress code. Apparently, it's a multi-day event. There's an intimate gathering at Madison Square Garden on July 2nd with about 100 people. People think that might be the actual wedding. Then July 3rd, a party for somewhere between 1,000 and 2,000 guests. Y'all, that is not a reception. That's a small town. Taylor's expected to have multiple outfit changes, and fans are already wondering if she'll perform. Like, if she does, I bet half the crowd forgets they're actually there for the wedding.
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1: Big hits, big stars, big 94.5 country. 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We call it Stream It or Skip It. Going to give you the first verse and chorus of a brand new country song, and you tell me what you would do with it. Coming up.

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5: Here's your updated forecast from the Certified Transmission Weather Center.
6: Partly cloudy skies tonight with lows around 80. Mainly clear skies tomorrow. High temperatures reach up to 95. Lows level off around 77 tomorrow night. Temperatures a bit above average Wednesday and Thursday with highs in the mid-90s. Slight chance for storms Thursday. A peek at the extended shows, 97 Friday, 98 Saturday, and 94 on Sunday. I'm staff meteorologist Laura Lockwood.
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Thomas Rhett just scored one of Nashville's biggest honors, and it's literally set in stone in more ways than one. That's next to The Breakdown.

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0: Thomas Rhett is getting another piece of Nashville with his name on it permanently. He'll be inducted into the Music City Walk of Fame Wednesday, July 8th, becoming the 113th star. Ceremony's free and open to the public, so if you're in Nashville or near, you can actually watch it happen. Feels pretty fitting, too. Thomas grew up in Nashville, turned into one of country music's biggest stars, and somehow still seems like the guy you'd run in. And somehow still seems like the guy you'd run into grabbing coffee in a hoodie. That's your breakdown.
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13: Lows dip down to about 80 overnight under partly cloudy skies. Mainly clear skies. Tuesday, highs around 95. Tuesday night, lows dip down to about 77. Temps above average Wednesday and Thursday with highs in the mid-90s. Slight chance of thunderstorms Thursday. A peek at the extended shows 97 Friday, 98 Saturday, and 94 on Sunday. I'm staff meteorologist Laura Lockwood.
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Big hits, big stars, big 94.5 country. We're looking at Morgan Wallen, perhaps some Kane Brown, maybe Lainey Wilson. Your most wanted song of the day is coming up in minutes.

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0: under partly cloudy skies, mainly clear skies. Tuesday, high is around 95. Tuesday night, will dip down to about 77. Temps above average, Wednesday and Thursday, with highs in the mid-90s. Slight chance of thunderstorms Thursday. A peek at the extended shows, 97 Friday, 98 Saturday, and 94 on Sunday. I'm staff meteorologist Laura Lockwood.
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1: Topeka weather.
0: Here's your updated forecast from the Certified Transmission Weather Center.
2: Lows dip down to about 80 overnight under partly cloudy skies. Mainly clear skies. Tuesday, highs around 95. Tuesday night, lows dip down to about 77. Temps above average Wednesday and Thursday with highs in the mid-90s. Slight chance of thunderstorms Thursday. A peek at the extended shows, 97 Friday, 98 Saturday, and 94 on Sunday. I'm staff meteorologist Laura Lockwood.
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1: Lulls level off around 80 overnight under partly cloudy skies. Daytime highs approaching 95. Tuesday, mainly sunny. Partly cloudy skies. Tuesday night, lulls level off around 77. Mid-90s Wednesday and Thursday, with a slight chance for storms Thursday. Looking further out, 97 Friday, 98 Saturday, and 94 on Sunday. I'm staff meteorologist Laura Lockwood.
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0: Here's your updated forecast from the Certified Transmission Weather Center.
2: Lows around 79. Overnight, under partly cloudy skies. A blend of clouds and sun again. Tuesday, highs around 94. Lows level off around 78. Tuesday night, mainly clear skies. Mainly clear Wednesday, with daytime highs approaching 94. 95 Thursday. Taking a look at the extended forecast, 97 Friday, 98 Saturday, and 94 on Sunday. I'm staff meteorologist Laura Lockwood.
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0: Here's your updated forecast from the Certified Transmission Weather Center.
2: Lows around 79. Overnight, under partly cloudy skies. A blend of clouds and sun again. Tuesday, highs around 94. Lows level off around 78. Tuesday night, mainly clear skies. Mainly clear Wednesday, with daytime highs approaching 94. 95 Thursday. Taking a look at the extended forecast, 97 Friday, 98 Saturday, and 94 on Sunday. I'm staff meteorologist Laura Lockwood.
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0: 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Here's your updated forecast from the Certified Transmission Weather Center.
5: Sunshine mixed with clouds at times today, with daytime highs approaching 94. Mainly clear skies tonight, lows level off around 78. Mainly sunny tomorrow, highs around 94. A mix of clouds and sun Thursday, with highs in the mid-90s. Slight chance of thunderstorms Friday. Looking further out, 98 Saturday, 94 Sunday, and 92 on Monday. I'm staff meteorologist Laura Lockwood.

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0: 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Here's your updated forecast from the Certified Transmission Weather Center.
3: Sunshine mixed with clouds at times today, with daytime highs approaching 94. Mainly clear skies tonight, lows level off around 78. Mainly sunny tomorrow, highs around 94. A mix of clouds and sun Thursday, with highs in the mid-90s. Slight chance of thunderstorms Friday. Looking further out, 98 Saturday, 94 Sunday, and 92 on Monday. I'm staff meteorologist Laura Lockwood.

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Welcome to the Bradley J Show on the Big 94.5 Country. And one question today that could get a few people in trouble. Who's got a secret account on social media? And what'd you find out? 785-290-9494.

0: Okay, today, social media day, and I got one question that could get a few people in trouble this morning. Who's got a secret account? Is it you or somebody you know?
1: My girlfriend made one. About five or six of us girlfriends helped her make it for a dating profile, and we catfished her fiancé, and they had talked for a week or two, and she suggested they meet about 30 minutes from their house in a direction that they never go, so it wouldn't be like, well, I was just happen to be here. No, they set a date, a time. He shows up. All of us girlfriends who helped her make the account are in a back booth with our phones recording. As he walks in, he sees her, flips out, and they are no longer together.
0: Well, obviously, they're no longer together. A secret account. It is social media day. Does anyone you know have a secret account they use to keep tabs on people, kind of like what they did? It's the wildest thing that you uncovered. 785-290-9494.
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1: Sunshine mixed with clouds at times today, with daytime highs approaching 94. Mainly clear skies tonight, lows level off around 78. Mainly sunny tomorrow, highs around 94. A mix of clouds and sun Thursday, with highs in the mid-90s. Slight chance of thunderstorms Friday. Looking further out, 98 Saturday, 94 Sunday, and 92 on Monday. I'm staff meteorologist Laura Lockwood.
2: Thank you, Laura. It is social media day, so secret accounts. You actually have one, and who are you spying on?
3: I have an Insta account that my daughter doesn't know about that follows her, and she just thinks it's one of her social accounts that follows her, and she just keeps posting and posting, and I just keep knowing and knowing.
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3: I caught her with another boy. She was cheating on her boyfriend. 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
3: I just kept dropping subtle hints that I knew, and she just kept looking at me all confused and crazy-eyed and like, how does she know? Dear Lord.

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0: What if?
1: Hey, congratulations to Tim of Topeka. He was the winner of a pair of tickets to see Luke Bryan in concert. Yeah, I got a pair of tickets to see Luke Bryan coming up in the 8 o'clock hour during game time. 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

know, it turns out competitive eating takes a whole lot more preparation than I thought. Maybe even than you thought. Wait until you hear Joey Chestnut's training routine. It's crazy. Tell you all about it after Megan Maroney. 6 months later on 94.5 Country.

0: You know Joey Chestnut already in beast mode for the Nathan's Famous Hot Dog Eating Contest and his training. Next level, man. This guy, this is why he's so good. I mean, he says he's been doing yoga and stomach stretches, which I guess yoga stretches everything. I don't know. Stomach stretches, I can see that though. But how do you stretch? I guess, do you like suck in, suck out your, how do you do stomach stretches to like make it so it takes in more food? But the real secret, burping exercises to get his stomach loose and ready for the buns. So have you ever competed in a weird or funny competition?
1: It was in a pie contest. They tied your hands behind your back, and whoever ate the most pies got a cash reward. And you had 5 minutes to eat as much pie you can with your hands tied behind your back. And they had somebody to watch it, and so when you tell them that you're ready for the next pie, they'll hand you the next pie. It was pretty messy because, like I said, you couldn't use your hands. It was behind your back, so you had to use your mouth. And it got everywhere on me, my ears and my eyes and my hair and on my cheeks, my jaw, and I won.
0: I mean, that's what it takes to be a champion at a pie eating contest. You got to get in there. You got to get it in everywhere, especially your mouth, but everywhere else. And then you come out a champion just like Joey Chestnut. 785-290-9494. What was the goal when you got into a competition when it came to food? And like that guy, did you actually win? 785-290-9494.
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5: Sunshine mixed with clouds at times today, with daytime highs approaching 94. Mainly clear skies tonight, lows level off around 78. Mainly sunny tomorrow, highs around 94. A mix of clouds and sun Thursday, with highs in the mid-90s. Slight chance of thunderstorms Friday. Looking further out, 98 Saturday, 94 Sunday, and 92 on Monday. I'm staff meteorologist Laura Lockwood.
6: Thank you, Laura. Talking about getting ready for a competition, or maybe one you did, and did you win?
7: We had a contest with a baby egg project, and we had to be around this egg for a week, babysit it, take care of it, type of thing. The contest was to see who did the best job at the end of the week without cracking their egg. Everybody else broke their egg. I cracked my egg, but I did not break my egg, so I ended up winning.
8: I've

All right, coming up in my good news story, a school trip almost didn't happen until, well, one officer decided to do something nobody expected. I'll tell you what that is coming up in my good news story.

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1: Well, my good news story is about a school resource officer in Phoenix who paid to rent an entire movie theater for 144 middle school students after funding for their planned field trip fell through. And for many of the students, it was their first time ever going to a movie theater. His name is Officer Sean.
2: Some of them live in a different life than most of us would comprehend. They just haven't seen a lot of good things with their own eyes. I rented out the entire theater. Yesterday in the cafeteria, when Ms. Alejo said some of you are going to have to spend your own money to buy snacks and such, I saw the looks on your faces and it made me sad. So we called the theater and I bought you guys all popcorn, snacks, and a drink.
3: Thank you.
2: Yeah. So, thank you. You guys are awesome. And if they needed more, I would have given them more.
0: Bradley J's Good News Story, brought to you by Plato's Closet, where great deals on gently used fashion are always in style. 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
6: This is not headline news. The movie Supergirl will wind up losing $100 million. Or as Johnny Depp calls that, a box office smash. The knockout round of the World Cup kicked off on Sunday. Although when watching soccer puts you to sleep, every round is a knockout round. Team USA's next World Cup match will be against Bosnia and Herzegovina. I don't know a lot about soccer, but I don't think it's fair that we have to play against two countries at the same time. And a new study found women using GLP-1s were more likely to secure new jobs and partners. But without them, they have a fat chance. This is not headline news.
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1: Bradley J in the morning, along with the biggest songs from the biggest stars all day. 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

Rally Day in the Big 94.5 Country Morning Show. And before you head to the airport this weekend for a little 4th of July traveling, you might want to hear this, okay? There is one surprising travel issue that has people extra attention.

0: Okay, so just a little heads up, all right? If you're hitting the road, AAA says it's going to be like 72 million of us traveling this Independence Day weekend, though not on the same highway, thank God, right? But if you're flying, watch out. Apparently, summer heat making people overheated, which we always want the heat, right? We want hot, we want summer, and it gets here and then it overheats us. And then we get anger. Yeah, it triggers those TSA body scanners. Didn't know that, did you? Yeah, it leads to some very awkward pat-downs. So you ever been pulled aside for something totally embarrassing in your bag?
1: I had a family member pass away, so I'm like, book the flight, go to sleep, get a little bit of rest, and I got to get to the airport. Rushing, trying to get everything together, so I'm throwing on a pair of pants and getting out the door, and I'm going through security and did not realize I had left a little pocket knife. This wasn't like anything dangerous. The blade on it is shorter than my pinky finger. I'm emptying my pockets, and I was like, oh no. Because, they see that, and like, oh, you can't have that. And I'm already thinking, like, I need to make this flight.
0: So, obviously, they took it from you.
1: They could confiscate it. I was just like, it was frustrating because, for one, it's a nice, it's a Leatherman. It's a nice tool that I actually use fairly often. And it was also a gift. They're like, well, they're not going to let you leave with it at that point, so it's gone.
0: Yeah, they do that, don't they, when they have you go through the old pat-down and the scanner. So you ever been pulled aside like that guy? It was embarrassing that they found in your bag, maybe? 785-290-9494. Do you want to share what it was? Or did you want to tell us they got something that you don't want to share with us? 785-290-9494. Or have you ever accidentally set off security because, you forgot something in your pocket?
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16: Sunshine mixed with clouds at times today, with daytime highs approaching 94. Mainly clear skies tonight, lows level off around 78. Mainly sunny tomorrow, highs around 94. A mix of clouds and sun Thursday, with highs in the mid-90s. Slight chance of thunderstorms Friday. Looking further out, 98 Saturday, 94 Sunday, and 92 on Monday. I'm staff meteorologist Laura Lockwood.
0: Thank you, Laura. Talking about doing a little traveling over the 4th of July weekend, holiday, whatever you want to call it. And, getting that pat down that you got stopped because maybe there was something embarrassing in your bag, like you were with someone, maybe your dad.
17: Me and my dad were going down to Florida for spring break, and he had a
3: coffee maker in his bag, like a coffee thing in his bag. And they were wondering what it was, just like searching his bag, looking at it. They were so concerned about what it was, telling him to be quiet when he told them what it was. They flagged his bag and then they were like, what is this? He says it's coffee maker. They're like, shh. They tell him to, they literally shush him to just look at it. New truck.

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1: All right, the email bag is open, so let's get to it. It reads, I am 16 years old and working my very first job this summer. Since school ended, I've worked just about every day as many hours as I'm allowed to. My parents took my first paycheck from me and are refusing to allow me to spend it. They opened a savings account and put the money in there and told me I can't touch it. We got into a huge fight because the money is mine, not theirs. I think I should be allowed to spend it because I earned it. They say I can have it when I'm 18. I don't think this is fair. What do you think? Well, you did go out and earn the money. See, if it'd be me and I was 16 years old, and I didn't have a job at 16. I didn't work until I was like 18. Until my mom kicked me out of the house and said, pay your rent and your car insurance. How's that? True story, by the way, as well. But yeah, I mean, it would have been my money and I wanted to spend it. Now, I think my mom and dad would have said, listen, maybe you should put half your money away. That way you can save it for something you may want down the line. Like, you know, you need to think about that, like saving your money. There'll be things that come up that you're going to want. Then you will have that money. And also, they would have explained to me how that money could gain interest in a savings account. And I'd have been like, you mean you put money in and then they give you money to it? Like, they would explain it to me. And I'd have been like, okay, yeah, let's do that. But I mean, earning the money, 16, why not spend it? You got a lot of years that you're going to have to make money to buy things. On Facebook, Scott said, good idea, bad initiative. I think a conversation should have happened prior to you getting the check and come up with a percentage of the checks to put aside into a savings account. See, like that, a savings account. Explain it to your 16-year-old. Hey, savings account, you're going to want more stuff, and stuff is expensive, and you're going to want it, and you're going to have money to buy it, so let's do that. A little conversation beforehand, boom. But, like, if he wants, 16-year-old went out and made the money, and he wants to blow it on, like, all of it on something, why not? Why not? 16. You know how you hate work. Nobody likes work. We all would like just to be, like,

0: money comes in, I spend it, I don't have to do anything for it. That's what we all want, but we got to work for it. And then things are expensive. So, I mean, let the kid have some fun with the money he made, man. That's what I say. 785-290-9494. 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And if you'd like advice on something going on in your life right now, you can always email me, bradleyj@94country.com.
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0: Mailbag. There is a teenager who is working as many hours as they can. They're getting a paycheck, but their parents are taking it and putting it in savings, and they're putting it where the kid can't get it. So do you agree that the teenager earned the money, should be able to use it, or are you on the parent's side?
1: I mean, I have a 17-year-old, so like, it's his first job. He's working summer. He's at least anywhere between 25 to 40 hours. Given half of his check, but the other half in savings. I worked two jobs when I was 16. My mom never took my money. But she also taught me, like, hey, put your money in savings. Like, you know, if that's your money, because then you don't have to ask me for gas, or
2: I know what my 17-year-old eats every week. You want Chipotle 10 times this week? Good, I'm not buying it. You want to eat Cane's? You go eat Cane's. I'm not buying.

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0: Jelly Roll, hands up. Bradley Jay and the Big 94.5 Country morning show in summer. It's here. We can tell by the hot temperature. And suddenly everybody wants to be your best friend. And the reason is because you have a pool. So is owning a pool a blessing or a curse? If you got a pool, I got drinks. Invite? Maybe?
1: Hey, whiskey drink.

0: All right, having a pool in the summertime, well, really anytime, I guess. Is it a blessing or is it kind of a curse?
1: Good morning. Having a pool is a blessing. We have a saltwater pool at our house, and with saltwater, there's zero maintenance throughout the entire year. All you have to do is open it up, and friends can come over and use it, and we have a great time, and it hardly costs anything to operate.
0: That is awesome. I mean, hardly any cost to operate it. How fantastic is that? I never heard of a saltwater pool, but there you go. That's the way to go. Do you have a pool and people are starting to come out of the woodwork because summer is here? I have a friend of mine who has a pool, and now that summer is here, all of his kids, friends from school, are, of course, wanting to come over, asking for a play date. Now, he has kids coming over almost daily next week, and he's starting to get annoyed. Because, how do I know? Because he tells me about it. He's like, oh, God, we're having kids over again. Can't go anywhere, man. I was like, well, you did get a pool. Where's my invite, man? Are you about to get in touch with all of your friends who have pools? Do you hate owning a pool because everyone wants to be at your house all summer long? I am not the kind of person to like throw little hints about it. I'm like, if you want me to come over to your pool, I'll come over if I got time, if I'm not busy. You know what I mean? Like, I am not. I have friends of mine that go to the lake all the time. They're like, oh, you should come. And I'm like, you have to invite me. Like, I'm not just going to show up. I think that's rude and impolite to do. I wasn't raised that way. And my grandma, God rest your soul, would look down on me and say, Bradley, you don't just go invite yourself and do things. You get invited. That's the polite way to do things and live your life. So also my mom would be very disappointed in me as well. But owning a pool, blessing, curse, text or call 785-290-9494.
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5: Sunshine mixed with clouds at times today, with daytime highs approaching 94. Mainly clear skies tonight, lows level off around 78. Mainly sunny tomorrow, highs around 94. A mix of clouds and sun Thursday, with highs in the mid-90s. Slight chance of thunderstorms Friday. Looking further out, 98 Saturday, 94 Sunday, and 92 on Monday. I'm staff meteorologist Laura Lockwood.
6: Thank you, Laura. Coming up in country news, Garth Brooks just put a mysterious countdown on his website, and fans are trying to figure out what it means. Plus, I'm going to tell you why Sam Hunt has been keeping such a low profile. That's coming up in country news on 94.5 Country.

0: All right, Garth Brooks just put out a mysterious...
1: On the road of life, sometimes it doesn't matter where you're going.
0: How dare you interrupt country news like that? Okay, Garth Brooks just put a mysterious countdown on his website. Fans are trying to figure out what it means. Yeah, he's teasing an announcement with a mysterious countdown. And he says, quote, "The future is about to become history." What does that even mean? Been trying to figure it out all morning. Also, Sam Hunt, been keeping a low profile. Why? What's up with him? Well, his last album, 6 years ago, and he's clearly not rushing back to the road. Word is, Sam's total homebody. Loves his farm and his three kids way too much to deal with heavy touring right now. Seems like he's trading the spotlight for family life. And honestly, really can't blame him. Now you're up to date with a little bit of country news. Summer means road trips, family vacations, and weekend adventures. 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
9: This is not headline news. The movie Supergirl will wind up losing $100 million. Or as Johnny Depp calls that, a box office smash. The knockout round of the World Cup kicked off on Sunday. Although when watching soccer puts you to sleep, every round is a knockout round. Team USA's next World Cup match will be against Bosnia and Herzegovina. I don't know a lot about soccer, but I don't think it's fair that we have to play against two countries at the same time. And a new study found women using GLP-1s were more likely to secure new jobs and partners. But without them, they have a fat chance. This is not headline news.
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Raleigh Jay and the Big 94.5 Country Morning Show. And hey, what's the most awkward thing you've ever heard someone say during wedding vows? There's some wedding vows that are pretty hilarious that people put together. My friend said, he was like, oh yeah, well, do you take her to be your wife? And he said, I

0: So TikTok, which is what TikTok does, having a lot of fun, right? Imagining Travis Kelce trying to write wedding vows for Taylor Swift. Is he, though? He's a pretty confident guy. Like, and he's pretty humorous. He's pretty funny. I think he's gonna kill it when he goes to write the vows for Taylor Swift. I mean, I get it. Like, she writes a lot of poetry. She's a songwriter. She's very good at it. She's like, well, I guess one of the best. But, wow, man. I don't know. Maybe it will be tough for him. TikTok says it's like bringing a stick to a sword fight. So I thought, I want to hear some wedding vow disasters on the morning show in honor of Taylor and Travis getting married this year. What's the weirdest, funniest, or most awkward thing you've ever heard someone say at the altar? Did it kill the vibe or make it right, or did something else happen?
1: It was at my daughter's friend's wedding. A friend of hers from college did a zombie wedding theme. So one of the vows was that they each had in there had something to do with, if there was a zombie apocalypse, I would protect you with my life kind of thing. They had makeup, I guess, and the whole zombie-looking bridegroom thing. I thought it was hilarious. I'm like, hey, to each their own. If you're into zombies, then go for it.
0: It's your wedding. You can do what you want, right? A zombie wedding. That would be cool. I wonder what the invitations look like. You got to go all out, man. You got to do it all. Imitations to the thank you notes, zombie themed. I hope so. Weird, funny, awkward thing you've ever heard someone say at the altar. And how do you think Travis is going to do when it comes to vows? Are they going to be on par with what Taylor has written? I guess we'll have to wait and see, won't we? Or here, 785-290-9494. Funny, awkward thing you heard at the altar?
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12: Highs level off around 94 today under partly cloudy skies. Tonight, lows around 78. Highs level off around 94 tomorrow, mainly clear skies. Sunshine mixed with clouds at times and dry Thursday and Friday, mid-90s Thursday, upper 90s by Friday. Looking at the long range, 98 Saturday, 93 Sunday, and 92 on Monday. I'm staff meteorologist Laura Lockwood.
0: Thank you, Laura. And an awkward thing you heard someone say during their wedding vows. And was it your dad or your stepdad?
3: My ex-stepdad, when him and my mom got married, told my mom that he would still love her even when she looks like a cow when she's pregnant. Everybody's eyes just got like huge and my mom turned like bright red. He thought it was funny, but it's like, really, dude? I've been doing

0: All right, time for confessions from Festhole. Like this one. My in-laws talk constantly. The only peace and quiet I get is when I hide in the bathroom. They now think I have a bowel problem. Confessions from Festhole. I held open the door for a grumpy old lady, as I would do with anyone, only to be told I'm quite capable of opening the door for myself, thank you. A few weeks later, she was behind me again. So I deliberately held the door open and gleefully closed it right before she got there. Confessions from Festhole. Never knew how to start talking to the woman at the gym without looking like a creep trying to hit on her. Dropped a kettlebell on my foot and triggered a conversation with her, but also everyone else and an ambulance crew. Yeah, it wasn't worth it. And those have been confessions from Festhole.
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All right, if you didn't know, which I mentioned it once earlier today, I got a pair of Luke Bryan tickets to give away. He's got a show coming up, Morton Amphitheater, July 9th. And you can be there in Kansas City. So I got a game I'm going to play, and it's called Luke Bryan Gone Nuts. What I've done is I've taken a little clip of a song, and I've reversed it. I've kind of sped it up. I've kind of slowed it down. I'm going to play it for you. If you can tell me the name of the song, I will give you a pair of tickets to see Luke Bryan July 9th at Morton Amphitheater in Kansas City. So take a listen. Do you think you know the name of that song? If you do, 785-290-9494 for a pair of Luke Bryan tickets. Luke Bryan getting a little squirrely, getting a little nuts on Game Time. Name the Luke Bryan song that I have, well, made a little squirrely. If you know it, 785-290-9494. One more time, okay. For a pair of Luke Bryan tickets, name that song. That's a little squirrely, a little nutty. 785-290-9494. Call to win.

0: Big 94.5 Country. I'm playing a little game I call Luke Bryan Has Gone Nuts and a Little Squirrely. It is game time on the Big 94.5 Country Morning Show. I am Bradley J, and I'm picking a Luke Bryan song, a little clip of it, kind of made it squirrely, kind of slowed it down, sped it up, and if you can name the song, you gotta give me the correct title, I'll give you a pair of Luke Bryan tickets. All right, can you name that song? Tell me what it is.
1: But I got a beer in my hand.
0: It's not, but thanks for calling. Hi, what Luke Bryan song was that?
2: Drink a beer?
0: No, not drink a beer. Thanks for calling. Hi, 94.5 Country. What Luke Bryan song do you think it was?
3: But I got a beer in my hand.
0: No, that's not it. Thanks for calling. Hi, name that Luke Bryan song.
1: Drink a beer?
0: That is not right. All right. I will tell you this. I'll give you a little clue, okay? It's a newer song. (laughs) 785-290-9494. You named that Luke Bryan song. I've reversed it as well. And it's squirrely and it's a little sped up, slowed down. Newer song by Luke Bryan. 785-290-9494. You name it, you get the tickets.

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0: Game time, man. You never know what I'm going to give away. Like today, Luke Bryan tickets. He's going to be at Morton Amphitheater July 9th in Kansas City. And I got a little game called Luke Gone Nuts and a little bit squirrely. Maybe slowed down and sped up a little bit. Okay, I took a song, a little clip of it. So take a listen.
1: And the old beer snuck. Sit back, you swung.
2: Okay, is it Country and She Knows It?
0: It is Country and She Knows It. Jeannie, she is going to see Luke Bryan. She got it correct, man. Luke Bryan, like I said, Morton Amphitheater, KC, Thursday, July 9th. And Jeannie is going to see Luke Bryan. Game time, 8:30. 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Don't forget to listen because you never know. Well, Bradley J is going to be giving away during game time. Could be every day. Could be once in a while. Who knows? You got to listen. 8:30 game time with me, Bradley J, on the big 94.5 Country.
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2: Highs level off around 94 today under partly cloudy skies. Tonight, lows around 78. Highs level off around 94 tomorrow, mainly clear skies. Sunshine mixed with clouds at times and dry Thursday and Friday, mid-90s Thursday, upper 90s by Friday. Looking at the long range, 98 Saturday, 93 Sunday, and 92 on Monday. I'm staff meteorologist Laura Lockwood.
3: Thank you, Laura. And coming up in country news, one country legend just got the surprise of a lifetime after waiting 30 years. I'll tell you who that was. Plus, country music making its way into the World Cup. How are they doing that? Country news is up next after Rodney Atkins.

0: Country news. Well, one country legend just got the surprise of a lifetime after 30 years. Rhett Akins finally got the call. John Party crashed his Opry set this weekend to surprise him with an official invite to the Grand Old Opry.
1: You've always been family to me. You've always been family since, you know. But I'm here to invite you to be a member of the Grand Old Opry.
0: Congratulations, Rhett Akins. He is now a member, and he was totally choked up, especially when his family ran out to celebrate. Fun fact, his son, Thomas Rhett, has been playing that stage for over a decade, and he's still waiting for his invitation. In other country news, the head coach of the U.S. World Cup team wants Luke Combs, Lainey Wilson, and Ella Langley to come to a game. He said the night before games, the whole coaching staff, they get together, and what are they playing? Country music.
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3: This is not headline news. The movie Supergirl will wind up losing $100 million. Or as Johnny Depp calls that, a box office smash. The knockout round of the World Cup kicked off on Sunday. Although when watching soccer puts you to sleep, every round is a knockout round. Team USA's next World Cup match will be against Bosnia and Herzegovina. I don't know a lot about soccer, but I don't think it's fair that we have to play against two countries at the same time. And a new study found women using GLP-1s were more likely to secure new jobs and partners. But without them,

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You up for that challenge? Let's put that to the test, all right? Coming up after Hudson Westbrook, painted you pretty on the big 94.5 country.

Hudson Westbrook painted you pretty on the big 94.5 country. And since today is social media day, I threw out a challenge to you. 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You're setting wherever you're setting or driving or whatever. Let's see. Can you?

0: I'm not sure I could, and I'm sitting here in the studio watching them go by. 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Reddit, Snapchat, Messenger, Telegram, WeChat, TikTok, YouTube, WhatsApp, Instagram, and Facebook. 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Can't do that, can we?
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7: Highs level off around 94 today under partly cloudy skies. Tonight, lows around 78. Highs level off around 94 tomorrow, mainly clear skies. Sunshine mixed with clouds at times and dry Thursday and Friday, mid-90s Thursday, upper 90s by Friday. Looking at the long range, 98 Saturday, 93 Sunday, and 92 on Monday. I'm staff meteorologist Laura Lockwood.
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This is Gary Allen, nothing on but the radio and the big 94.5 country hits. Bradley J. And coming up in my good news story, a school trip almost didn't happen until one officer decided to do something nobody expected. I'll tell you what that was. 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
1: Well, my good news story is about a school resource officer in Phoenix who paid to rent an entire movie theater for 144 middle school students after funding for their planned field trip fell through. And for many of the students, it was their first time ever going to a movie theater. Here's the officer, Sean.
2: Some of them live in a different life than most of us would comprehend. They just haven't seen a lot of good things with their own eyes. I rented out the entire theater. Yesterday in the cafeteria when Ms. Alejo said some of you are going to have to spend your own money to buy snacks and such, I saw the looks on your faces and it made me sad. So we called the theater and I bought you guys all popcorn, snacks, and a drink.
3: Thank you.
2: Yeah. So, thank you. You guys are awesome. And if they needed more, I would have given them.
0: Bradley J's Good News Story, brought to you by Plato's Closet, where great deals on gently used fashion are always in style. 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On the road of life, sometimes it doesn't matter where you're going.
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16: This is not headline news. The movie Supergirl will wind up losing $100 million. Or as Johnny Depp calls that, a box office smash. The knockout round of the World Cup kicked off on Sunday. Although when watching soccer puts you to sleep, every round is a knockout round. Team USA's next World Cup match will be against Bosnia and Herzegovina. I don't know a lot about soccer, but I don't think it's fair that we have to play against two countries at the same time. And a new study found women using GLP-1s were more likely to secure new jobs and partners. But without them, they have a fat chance. This is not headline news.
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He took a 2004 rap hit and made it his own, a bar song by Shaboozy. And it even tied the record for the longest running number one ever. I know why, because it's catchy. 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

son, be a lover to their mother, everything to everyone. Up and at them bright and early, I'm all business in my suit. 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

American Soldier by Toby Keith. Big hits, big stars, big 94.5 country. All right, we got Monday in the books. We're working on Tuesday. Before you know it, it'll be the 4th of July. Are you grilling out? What are you going to throw on the grill? Do you know what you're going to wear? These are burning questions. BYU Luke Combs, big 94.5.

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0: get to drinking Zach John King, Big 94.5 Country. Congratulations to our friend of the show, Barb Baker, the latest winning weekend winner. Barb is going to go see Brooks and Dunn October 2nd at Morton Amphitheater. But we can hook you up so you can be like Barb. Keep listening to Big 94.5 Country for more chances to win your way into some of the hottest shows this summer.
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4: Highs level off around 94 today under partly cloudy skies. Tonight, lows around 78. Highs level off around 94 tomorrow, mainly clear skies. Sunshine mixed with clouds at times and dry Thursday and Friday, mid-90s Thursday, upper 90s by Friday. Looking at the long range, 98 Saturday, 93 Sunday, and 92 on Monday. I'm staff meteorologist Laura Lockwood.
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covered 5'9" on Big 94.5 Country, which should have been 5'10", by the way. That was written for his wife, and turns out she's actually an inch taller. 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

0: Megan Maroney, am I okay on Big 94.5 Country? Congratulations to Tim Simons, who scored a pair of Luke Bryan tickets. Tim from Topeka is going to go see Luke Bryan July 9th. Coming up fast, the show's at Morton Amphitheater. Your next country concert could be on us. 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

0: That song is featured on his upcoming album, Carry On, by Kenny Chesney. His 21st studio album comes out September 25th. It's called Silver Sands Marina.
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Look, I'm pretty bad at math, but 7 summers ago, I believe, would have been about the last summer pre-COVID. That's Morgan Wallen on Big 94.5 Country. Isn't that nuts? I can't believe it. There's a before COVID and then an after COVID. Turn this truck around, Jordan Davis.

Bradley J in the morning, Coryell for your workday, and Britt Z will drive you home. 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

Rock and a Hard Place. Bailey Zimmerman, big hits, big stars, big 94.5 country. He found himself in quite the predicament between a rock and a hard place, if you will. After that arrest warrant for some damages, alleged damages at a resort in New Mexico. But the charges have been dropped. It's all good. He's apologized. Think as you drunk, Riley Green. It's big 94.5. Just through the

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0: Dan and Shay with Say So Big 94.5 Country. We're gearing up for more Fiesta Topeka fun. 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The Coronation Ball is that evening, and then the Fiesta Festival starts the 14th through the 18th. 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
6: Highs level off around 94 today under partly cloudy skies. Tonight, lows around 78. Highs level off around 94 tomorrow, mainly clear skies. Sunshine mixed with clouds at times and dry Thursday and Friday, mid-90s Thursday, upper 90s by Friday. Looking at the long range, 98 Saturday, 93 Sunday, and 92 on Monday. I'm staff meteorologist Laura Lockwood.
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Tucker Wetmore with Brunette on Big 94.5 Country. I'm Coryell. I was curious because I hadn't heard anything else about it. And oh, surprise, Chris Young has finally opened his Famous Friends sports bar in Nashville. Here's the song that inspired the name. Along with Chris Young is Kane Brown, Big 94.5 Country.

0: Taylor Swift on Knew It, I Knew You, Big 94.5 Country. She is gearing up for the wedding of the century. It kind of feels like our version of royalty getting married, right? Pretty Good at Drinking Beer. It's Billy Currington.
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0: He's kind of the king at like upbeat country love songs. Russell Dickerson, Happen to Me. Thank you for hanging out. I'm Coryell. Coming up, Luke Combs, Ella Langley, Gabby Barrett, and more.
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0: Cody Johnson, The Fall, Big 94.5 Country. How's it going? It's Coryell. Knock on wood, I've been feeling pretty good lately. Because I'm a sickly person, right? I just get sick all the time, it feels like. And some things you really do actually need medicine, but if it's more or less like down in the dumps a little bit. A good form of medicine to me is like walking around TJ Maxx, touching stuff, smelling the candles. It's more of like a medicine, like a in a spiritual way. Here's Megan Barone.
1: That ain't her.

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10: Partly cloudy this afternoon, with daytime highs approaching 94. Lows around 78. Tonight, mainly clear. Mainly clear tomorrow, highs level off around 94. Partly cloudy skies and dry. Thursday and Friday, mid-90s. Thursday, upper 90s by Friday. Looking at the long range, 98

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You better get hooked up right now at 94country.com for those Jason Aldean tickets. We even have tickets to see these guys too, Brooks and Dunn. 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

0: Hopefully this work week flies by, so the next thing we know, it's 4th of July weekend. Jordan Davis, Coryell here. We got Monday in the books. We're working on Tuesday. And every 4th of July weekend is extra special because we kick it off with my husband's birthday, celebrating him on Friday. Oh, Godspeed. I'm going to feel rough on the 4th of July. In fact, that's going to be in my future for, well, all of eternity.
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big hits, big stars, big 94.5 country. Both of them are pretty well known for big hits. Ella Langley and Morgan Wallen. We're getting drunk on a plane now with Dierks Bentley. Don't tempt me with a good time. Big 94.5 country. I took two.

Where the Wild Things Are by Luke Combs. It's big 94.5 country. I know where he was over the weekend, in Nashville, a part of that star-studded lineup for Alan Jackson's final show. It looked incredible. And Luke Combs was showing off his Alan Jackson autographed set list too. Okay, Luke Combs, we get it. You're really cool. Oh, I'm so jealous. Beautiful Things. Here's Megan Maroney.

One of Them Girls by Lee Bryce. It's Big 94.5 Country. Country newcomer now, Stella Lefty. Turn it up and sing along. It's Boston. Oh.

0: Boston by Stella Lefty. 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We are gearing up for more Fiesta Topeka fun. July 11th is the Fiesta Parade, the Coronation Ball that evening. And then the festival runs July 14th through the 18th at Our Lady of Guadalupe Church. 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
7: Partly cloudy this afternoon with daytime highs approaching 94. Lows around 78. Tonight, mainly clear. Mainly clear tomorrow. Highs level off around 94. Partly cloudy skies and dry. Thursday and Friday, mid-90s. Thursday, upper 90s by Friday. Looking at the long range, 98 Saturday, 93 Sunday, and 92 on Monday. I'm staff meteorologist Laura Lockwood.
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Garth Brooks, two of a kind, working on a full house. He is working on something. There's a mysterious countdown clock that's popped up on Garth's website. It says, quote, "The future is about to become history." It expires 1 week from now, Tuesday the 7th. Fans think it's a tour, maybe an album announcement. I'm thinking the deal went through and he sold his catalog, so you'll have even more access to his music. But who knows? Jelly Roll, Halfway to Hell.

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0: Luke Combs, Be By You, Big 94.5 Country. I'm Coriel. I, too, am counting down the days until 4th of July. And since it's a tasty Tuesday, we have to talk about how insane this list is. It's a Bloomberg article that had professional chefs weigh in on the foods they claim you should never cook on a grill. And you know what came in at the number one spot? It's truly shocking. Burgers! Their argument is that the fat drips down, the outside doesn't get caramelized, you lose all the flavor. So I'm sure they know what they're talking about. I mean, professional chefs, absolutely. But you're telling me I can't throw a burger on the grill for the 4th of July? You're crazy.
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Whether you're single for this summer or you just want a good date night, we can hook it up. That was Jordan Davis. I'm Corey Allen, Big 94.5 Country. 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
1: 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It's Josh Ross, Hate How You Look, Ellen Jackson, up in 3 minutes.

there was absolutely zero things little bitty about the weekend's performance. Alan Jackson, Big 94.5 Country, his final show was in Nashville over the weekend. There were dozens of artists on the bill. Alan Jackson looked like he felt all the love, as he should. Phone, keys, wallet, new music from Lainey Wilson on Big 94.5 Country.

0: Phone, keys, wallet. Also, I will add chapstick. I cannot leave the house without a good lip chap. That was Lainey Wilson with John Mayer on guitar. I'm Coryell on Big 94.5 Country. 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
9: Partly cloudy this afternoon, with daytime highs approaching 94. Lows around 78. Tonight, mainly clear. Mainly clear tomorrow, highs level off around 94. Partly cloudy skies and dry. Thursday and Friday, mid-90s. Thursday, upper 90s by Friday. Looking at the long range, 98 Saturday, 93 Sunday, and 92 on Monday. I'm staff meteorologist Laura Lockwood.
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Springsteen, Eric Church, big hits, big stars, big 94.5 country. We'll raise up those whiskey glasses in a few minutes. First, we're going to get to Jason Aldean. How far does a goodbye go? It's big 94.5 country. She said.

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You're listening to Big 94.5 Country. Ella Langley's on the way, so is Josh Turner. Kane Brown here with Woman. Crank it loud, Big 94.5 Country.

0: choosing Texas, you're choosing Big 94.5 Country. Really, who's the winner here? That's Ella Langley. I'm Coryell. Thank you for hanging out. Hopefully, this Tuesday is going by fast because we all know what's ahead. 4th of July weekend.
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Sleepless in a hotel room. It is Luke Holmes with the Big 94.5 Country. Hello and welcome. I am Britt Z, and I am so glad to be back with you on this extremely hot Tuesday afternoon. Yeah, it's kind of nice. You like leave for vacation and you come back and it is as hot as the surface of the sun. So, welcome back. Cody Johnson coming up. Morgan Wallen as well. Here's the Eli Young Band with Crazy Girl on 94.5 Country.

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3: 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I-

Liar with Jelly Roll with the Big 94.5 Country. Extreme heat warning remains in effect for the listening area until 9 p.m. Friday. So be careful this week. Cody Johnson coming up. Here's Morgan Wallen on Don't Wait.

0: From the 2020 album of the same exact name, it's Starting Over with Chris Stapleton on the Big 94.5 Country. It ended up winning the award for Best Country Album at the Grammys, which, you know, was deserved. Here's Cody Johnson with a new tune called Horseback on 94.5 Country.
1: He's a ranch hand in a pinch, man. Hotter than the red on the cattle brand. Cause she's a gold digger with a quick trigger. A cast iron skillet swinging lid flipper. Now he's a double wide on the county line.

0: want my horse back.
1: Horse back with Cody Johnson on the Big 94.5 Country. It's from the brand new album Banks of the Trinity, which just came out on Friday. Would have come out sooner, but well, he burst his eardrum. And you kind of need your ears as a musician. But Cody in the end said he is thankful for the time off because it helped shape the album. He actually ended up including around 4 or 5 songs on the album that he would not have heard, did not know existed, if it wasn't for the burst eardrum and the time off. He said it would have been a completely different album if the whole eardrum thing didn't happen. So in the end, Cody says, I thank God for this crazy weird way of giving me 3 months off to help me make what I love about this album.

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10: High of 94 this afternoon under partly cloudy skies. We'll dip down to about 77 tonight. Partly cloudy skies. Partly cloudy skies tomorrow. High of 95. Partly cloudy and dry Thursday and Friday. Mid-90s Thursday. Upper 90s by Friday. A peek at the extended shows. 98 Saturday. 93 Sunday. And 92 on Monday. I'm staff meteorologist Laura Lockwood.
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This is the Big 94.5 Country. Playing the big stuff that you love to hear from Riley Green, Kenny Chesney, yeah, even Megan Maroney, all that and more is coming up. We'll start things off with Hardy and favorite country song on 94.5 Country. Summertime.

know, it's a fun song, fun lyrics. It's kind of fun to remember the times in which you've had a similar experience. But man, I'm at the point in my life, I hope I never have another think as you drunk moment. Yeah, maybe you do it once just to see how it feels, and I felt it. It's all good. Toby Keith still to come. Kenny Chesney's up right after. Megan Maroney, you're 6 months later on 94.5 Country.

0: Carry on with Kenny Chesney on the Big 94.5 Country. Kenny, rumored to be attending the Taylor Swift and Travis Kelce wedding this weekend. It's also just rumored to be taking place this weekend, Madison Square Garden. And a number of country stars are supposed to be in attendance, including Tim McGraw and Kenny Chesney. Now, there's no confirmation of this. It's not like Taylor posted the guest list online or anything. But there's a little smoke to the fire. Kenny originally was supposed to perform this weekend at the Sphere in Las Vegas, notably a venue that is a very big deal and a place that he loves to perform at. But about a month ago or so, Kenny canceled the dates for this weekend, saying he realized how important it was to spend time with his friends and family. You hear that and you're like, oh yeah, you know, he's spending the fourth with his family. Well, he actually might just be spending the fourth with Taylor Swift and Travis Kelce. Allegedly. All of this is just rumors, and we'll see after the weekend comes and goes if that did indeed happen. As Toby Keith is coming up in a bit with Beer for My Horses. Taylor Swift, when you know it, she's not too far away on the Big 94.5 Country.
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long live from the Florida-Georgia line. This is the Big 94.5 Country, playing the big country that you love to hear on a scorching hot Tuesdays. Jason Aldean, Ella Langley, few of the stars that await you. It's Miss Taylor Swift for you right now with I Knew It, I Knew You on 94.5 Country.

Lainey Wilson, Watermelon Moonshine with the Big 94.5 Country. Still waiting to hear what the new album is. Yeah, whatever phone keys wallet's supposed to be on. I'm looking for that info. Hello Langley coming up with Be Her. Here's Jason Aldean. And don't tell on me.

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The King of Country, George Strait, and Carrying Your Love With Me on the Big 94.5 Country. Zach Top still to come, as well as Jelly Roll and his new song, Hands Up. 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

0: Be Her from Ella Langley with the Big 94.5 Country. Ella Langley, It Girl, High in Demand, so much so Ticketmaster couldn't hang with the traffic when it comes to selling Ella Langley tickets as the second leg of the Dandelion Tour went on sale last Friday. And Ticketmaster was down for a long time, trying to accommodate for all the folks getting on the website trying to get tickets to see Ella Langley live. Now, they have since adjusted what they needed to adjust so that it's all up and working now, but just because it's up and working doesn't necessarily mean you're going to like the prices, because, well, since she is the It Girl, it is not cheap to go see Ella Langley live. Your next best chances to do so were Des Moines, Iowa, the 29th of October, or one day later in Lincoln, Nebraska. Now, in terms of time spent traveling, pretty similar. Ticket prices, both expensive, but there's a slight difference. Looks like Des Moines, you can get tickets right now for $275 a ticket. And if you go to Lincoln, that number goes down to $223 a ticket. I mean, who knows? That's when I looked it up. I mean, God willing, when you look it up, the numbers are somewhat similar. Or at least they're at least there, because they might just all sell out. Because, again, Ella Langley. Zach Top coming up in a bit. Jelly Roll, Morgan Wallen, all on the way with the Big 94.5 Country.
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12: High of 94 this afternoon under partly cloudy skies. Will dip down to about 77 tonight. Partly cloudy skies. Partly cloudy skies tomorrow. High of 95. Partly cloudy and dry Thursday and Friday. Mid-90s Thursday. Upper 90s by Friday. A peek at the extended shows. 98 Saturday. 93 Sunday. And 92 on Monday. I'm staff meteorologist Laura Lockwood.
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Someone else calling you, baby. It is Luke Bryan for y'all with the Big 94.5 Country. Hey, everybody. How you doing? I am Britt Z. We got some Parmalee Jelly Roll coming up in a bit. South of Sanity right now with Zach Top on 94.5 Country. 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

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There's an extreme heat warning currently in effect until Friday morning. So all week, it's going to be real hot. So however much water you drink, drink a little more. There's Morgan Wallen, and I got better.

0: Hands Up with Jelly Roll on the Big 94.5. Country says the song marks different moments of his life. He says the first time he threw his hands up was at a concert as a kid, realizing music was bigger than anything I'd ever felt before. Second time, you can probably guess this one, was a cop telling me to put him up because I was making some terrible decisions. He said the third time was in a church, putting his hands up for a whole new meaning. He says it's the same two words, hands up, but they meant something completely different in every season of my life. And it's good to have new music from Jelly Roll, especially since him and Post Malone are coming to Kansas City here in a couple of weeks. Be good to have some new stuff to hear live. Ella Langley coming up in just a bit. Josh Ross and a whole lot more. 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

Change My Mind with Riley Green with the Big 94.5 Country, hanging out on a very hot Tuesday afternoon. I am Britt Z, and I am sorry it's so hot, but hey, the music is nice, so at least there's that. Bailey Zimmerman is on the way with Chevy Silverado plus Megan Maroney. Right now, it's Billy Currington

Canadian country sensation Josh Ross with Hate How You Look on the Big 94.5 Country. Song has gone to number one, giving Josh Ross his second U.S. number one, to which he says, I still can't believe I get to do this. Seeing this go to number one is something I'll never forget. It means more than you know. Bailey Zimmerman on the way. We got an update on his legal situation after his hotel trashing incident. In the meantime, Megan Maroney and Beautiful Things.

night when she goes to bed. She hits her knees and bows her head. Thanks the Lord for another day. I just think.

Dylan Scott with My Girl on the Big 94.5 Country. Well, it's scorching here in northeast Kansas, so much so an extreme heat warning is currently in effect until Friday morning. So be advised, it's real hot out there. I'm sure you know. Well, Bailey Zimmerman's got himself in hot water legally. We'll explain after Chevy Silverado at 94.5 Country. Wow.

0: Chevy Silverado with Bailey Zimmerman on the Big 94.5 Country. Well, Bailey Zimmerman has had a legal saga going on for the past week, in which he got charged for a felony for criminal damage. $16,000 of property damage was alleged against Bailey Zimmerman at a hotel he stayed at. He trashed it, apparently. And there's a lot of unflattering details involved with the story and Bailey's behavior and all the things that transpired. But really, the main kicker was, man, Bailey could go to jail for a felony. Isn't this crazy? Well, Bailey, he didn't deny any of the charges. Like, he took full responsibility for everything, saying he was so sorry that he didn't mean to be disrespectful and he's taking accountability for it and all this stuff. And apparently he did, because the charges have been dropped. According to the Bernalillo County District Attorney's Office, the charges have been dropped because full restitution was made for the damages. So Bailey Zimmerman was like, yo, it's totally my bad. I shouldn't have done this. Reached out to the hotel, surely paid for the $16,000 in damage plus a little extra. And now he's good, legally. Anyways, I gotta be honest, man, like, I'm not the biggest Bailey Zimmerman fan. And even when we were talking about the situation last week, I kind of took the angle of like, man, isn't this shameful? What a bad dude. But, you know, I have since come around on my thoughts on the situation, on Bailey Zimmerman at large. I actually like that he just took responsibility for it and was able to take care of it and move on. Because that's something you don't really see that often anymore. People make mistakes or do something that they really shouldn't have done. But anymore, people don't really admit it. They're just like, I didn't do anything wrong. And if you got a problem with it, that's your problem. And I'm good and you're bad. And that is so frustrating to deal with. So honestly, I don't love Bailey Zimmerman. And I don't love the things that he did. But he's right. He says, I'm committed to doing the work necessary to learn and grow. Thank you for holding me accountable and understanding that I'm human. We're all human. To err is human. We're going to make mistakes. Just admit it. Learn from it and grow. That's how you can make sure you never really have a bad mistake. It's just a lesson. Tucker Wetmore coming at you with Brunette on the Big 94.5 Country.
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0: percent of all fatal crashes are speed-related, which equates to 1 in 4. 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Higher speeds lead to reduced reaction times and more severe, even more deadly crashes. In an effort to save lives, law enforcement will be cracking down on those who are being a danger to themselves and others. Stop speeding, because on the Drive to Zero Fatalities, you are in the driver's seat. 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
2: High of 94 this afternoon under partly cloudy skies. We'll dip down to about 77 tonight. Partly cloudy skies. Partly cloudy skies tomorrow. High of 95. Partly cloudy and dry Thursday and Friday. Mid-90s Thursday. Upper 90s by Friday. A peek at the extended shows. 98 Saturday. 93 Sunday. And 92 on Monday. I'm staff meteorologist Laura Lockwood.
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Much Too Young. It's Garth Brooks for y'all with the Big 94.5 Country. And I am Britt Z. Hanging out with you in the studio here on this very hot Tuesday afternoon as Luke Holmes and Hudson Westbrook are coming up in just a matter of minutes. Kane Brown's here right now with Marshmallow for Miles on It on the Big 94.5 Country. New truck, big lady.

Manny Jupriti with Hudson Westbrook on the Big 94.5 Country. Well, have you ever been to the Crossroads Fountain Show? It's over at Evergy Plaza, and it happens every Tuesday night starting at 9 o'clock. Really neat show. Not only is it like you can get wet and all the good stuff, but like they are shooting jets into the air, and it has like music and lights. And you know, on a night like tonight, 9 o'clock is when it's going to finally be feeling cool enough to go outside. Go to the Crossroads Fountain Show. It goes on for an hour at Evergy Plaza every Tuesday night, and it's completely free. Luke Holmes coming up after Dierks Bentley.

0: The Bayou with Luke Holmes on the Big 94.5 Country. Luke Holmes still reflecting on Alan Jackson's farewell show over the past weekend, in which Alan played one last show, closed out his touring career with a massive star-studded event down in Nashville, which featured, yes, Luke Holmes, but also Luke Bryan and Lainey Wilson and George Strait and Eric Church and Riley Green. The list went on and on. Luke Holmes saying, "It was special in so many ways, truly a night that I needed more than I even realized. Getting asked to help honor somebody like Alan Jackson was surreal. The impact he's had on me, so many others, and country music as a whole can't be overstated." Now, thankfully, you didn't have to be in Nashville to enjoy this concert, at least eventually, as the entire thing was filmed for a TV special, which will be airing on NBC later on in the year. And it was just announced the entire thing was recorded as well and will be released as a live album before the end of the year. So Alan Jackson's farewell concert will indeed be able to be enjoyed by everybody. Video form, audio form, all that good stuff come December. That's the only bummer part of it. I don't want to wait that long, but oh well. Yeah, Miranda Lambert's coming up in just a bit. We got Dustin Lynch, Ella Langley, all that and more coming at you on the Big 94.5 Country.
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Small Town Boy from Dustin Lynch. This is the Big 94.5 Country, playing the big country that you love to hear. And friends, we have even more of it for you. As Corey Kent coming up, Zach John King will get to drinking in just a bit. It's Ella Langley starting things off with Choosing Texas on your home for the biggest and the best, the Big 94.5 Country. Just when

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94.5 Country, Kenny Chesney doing the theme to my senior prom, When the Sun Goes Down. I just aged myself a little bit for you. That just happened like yesterday, right? Oh, wait, what? Oh, that was 20 years ago. Huh. Sekton King coming up. Get to drinking. Here's Corey Kent with Coe Wetzel and Rocky Mountain Low on 94.5 Country.

Morgan Wallen and I'm the problem with the Big 94.5 Country. Right now, the heat is the problem. An extreme heat warning in effect until 9 p.m. Friday. So, wow. Real hot days in the future. If this is what now feels like, what's the dog days in August going to feel like? Oof. Here's Zach John King.

0: Get to drinking with Zach John King with the Big 94.5 Country, written with the help of Thomas Rhett's dad, Red Akins. That's going to be included on his debut album, which we now know is going to be called I'm What You Get, featuring his signature bib overalls on the front, set for release on August 28th, the same day as Carly Pearce and her new album, Honest Woman. And in a continuation of a theme that we've seen lately, 20 songs on this new album, which seems like a lot. Like, I don't like these really long albums. It's hard to, like, wrap your head around it, figure out which songs you like, which ones you don't like. It's just a lot of music to digest, but that's just me. August 28th is when you can enjoy I'm What You Get from Zach John King. On the 20 songs, there's a guest appearance by Brooks and Dunn, 90s country legends. And speaking of Brooks and Dunn, they are coming up in just a couple of minutes with My Maria on the Big 94.5 Country.
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11: Lows level off around 77 tonight under partly cloudy skies. Sunshine mixed with clouds at times again. Tomorrow, high temperatures reach up to 95. 77 tomorrow night, partly cloudy. A mix of clouds and sunshine and dry Thursday and Friday with highs in the mid-90s. Looking further out, 97 Saturday, 92 Sunday, and 91 on Monday. I'm staff meteorologist Laura Lockwood.
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One man band from Old Dominion with the Big 94.5 Country. Hey, everybody, how you doing? I am Britt Z with you for a little while longer on this hot day in Topeka. Cole Swindell coming up, as well as Thomas Redd. We got Hardy and, well, some pals. Tim McGrier, Church and Morgan Wallen for you right now with MacArthur on the Big 94.5 Country.

She had me at Heads, Carolina. It's Cole Swindell with Jody Messina on the Big 94.5 Country. And on this day in 1983, Colden Rainey Swindell was born in Glenville, Georgia. Did you know that Cole Swindell's real name is Colden Rainey? That is a real thing. Hey, happy birthday to Colden Rainey. He's 43. He kept that theme going, actually. His daughter's named Rainey Gale. So, hey, there you go. Thomas Rhett, After All the Bars Are Closed, on 94.5 Country. After

0: After all the bars are closed, it is Thomas Rhett wrapping up my time with you this evening. Fitting song for me to leave on. I am Britt Zine. I'll be back tomorrow afternoon. Enjoy yourself as much as you can on this extremely hot Tuesday night. I'll be back tomorrow. Bailey Zimmerman and Carly Pierce are a few of the stars that await you on the Big 94.5 Country.
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